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3: Welcome to another edition of Steady Ground Replay, your faith soundtrack. Hi, everybody. I'm Randy Miller. So happy you've joined us for the next 2 hours of the music that built our faith. The songs that encouraged us, challenged us, and pointed us to Jesus. Thank you for making us part of your day. Today, we're going to hear from Twyla Paris, Natalie Grant, Crystal Lewis, Keith Green, Michael Card, Rebecca St. James, and much, much more. And we'll finish our hour one with our 70s Heritage Moment song. And in hour two, we'll spotlight the top CCM hits of the 80s for Michael W. Smith. It's going to be a great show today, and we'll finish our show with our praise and worship song of the week. Let's get started with Point of Grace from 1994. This was a number one song on the Christian AC charts. Even when a heart is hurting, God's faithfulness doesn't change. Here's one more broken heart on Steady Ground Replay.

Steady Ground replay from 1979. Amy Grant featured on her album, My Father's Eyes. And that's entitled Keep It On Going. It's a quick little shot of encouragement to keep moving forward in faith. On Steady Ground replay next, here's Twyla Paris from 1982. This is Pure Worship, turning our eyes towards the King of Kings and Lord of Lords. We will glorify on Steady Ground replay.

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1: May be that the believer's been driven to his knees because of suffering or because of some other adversity, but the Lord intervenes and the believer has a chance to get back on his feet. You know, we have 1 John 1:9, when you sin, you're immediately out of fellowship. You immediately lose the filling of the Holy Spirit. But when you name that sin to God, if we confess our sins, which means name them, say the same thing. If we confess our sins, he is faithful and just to forgive us our sins and to cleanse us from all unrighteousness. As soon as we confess whatever that known sin is, it is forgiven. The unknown sins, the ones that we're ignorant of, are also forgiven. We're back in fellowship with God the Father, God the Son.
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Beautiful song from Natalie Grant. That song charted in 2002. A song entitled What Other Man. The song points us towards the incomparable love of Jesus and what he's done for us. On the way, music from Crystal Lewis, Keith Green, and Petra on Steady Ground Replay.

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0: Steady Ground Replay with Keith Green from 1984 from his album Jesus Commands Us to Go. He took us back to that first step of trusting God. It's a great reminder to return to that simple faith when life gets complicated. That song's entitled When I First Trusted You on Steady Ground Replay. Here's fellow believer Doug Brackett on ways to deepen your faith.
1: What's your life verse? You know, I have a verse that's my favorite memory verse that I go back to three or four verses in my whole life. That's the ones that I fall back on. And so it is important to me. I can't remember whole chapters, and I've done that from time to time throughout my life. But it's in verses that the Lord has spoken to me in my life over the years that they're here and they ain't going. Or what's hide God's word in your heart that you might not sin against him. And them are the ones that, man, I got them. And God uses them in about every situation I'm in. So I connect real well with them. So that's how important it is. And there's some people that can read books, Bibles, and any book, and retain that. That's not Doug. But I got to figure out in my life, how do I connect with God? That is the solution.
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Petra turns a familiar worship song into a powerful declaration of praise. That's Lord, I lift your name on high. Next on Steady Ground Replay is Michael Card from 1988. This song charted number 5 on the Christian AC charts, number 10 on the Christian CHR charts. Card reflects on the mystery of God's love revealed through Christ in this song, To the Mystery, on Steady Ground Replay.

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City Ground replay with DeGarmo and Key and Plenty of Energy from 1988. They topped the Christian AC charts with that song, Out of the Danger Zone, challenging us to recognize what can pull us away from God. It's an encouragement to get us out of the danger zone and stay anchored in Christ. From 1983, here comes David Meese on Steady Ground replay from his Count the Cost album. Following Christ means more than making a decision. 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Here's Count the Cost on Steady Ground replay.

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We go to 1987. The song went number 4 on the Christian AC charts for Farrell and Farrell and reminds us that God's family stretches far beyond our own community or country. Here's people all over the world on Steady Ground replay.

Steady Ground Replay with Farrell and Farrell from 1987 and people all over the world. We go to 2005 and a number one charted song for Mercy Me, both on the Christian Songs charts and the Christian AC charts. Life could change in an instant, so they remind us to make every moment count. Here's In the Blink of an Eye on Steady Ground Replay.

Steady Ground replay in Mercy Me from 2005 and In the Blink of an Eye. Next up from 1990, here's the first song that charted for him. It went to number 3 on the CCM charts. And this song inspired an entire generation of believers to stand together. Here is Couldn't We Stand on Steady Ground replay.

sitting around replaying For Him and Couldn't We Stand from 1990. It's time now for our 70s Heritage Moment Song of the Week. And the song that we picked this week is a classic worship song based on Psalm 103. It's a beautifully simple song remembering God's goodness and blessing His name. Here's Andre Crouch and the disciples. Bless His holy name on Steady Ground.

0: 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Coming up in Hour 2, our spotlight with Michael W. Smith's biggest CCM hits of the 80s on Steady Ground replay.
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Welcome to Hour 2 of Steady Ground Replay, your faith soundtrack. And for our Hour 2 spotlight, we're going back to the 80s and celebrating the music of Michael W. Smith. This was the decade when he gave us some of the songs that helped define contemporary Christian music. We'll hear six of those memorable 80s hits, songs that still speak to faith today. It's the music to build our faith, our Michael W. Smith 80s spotlight. And let's start with a song from 1984 that went to number 8 on the Christian AC charts. It's a declaration of confidence in God when circumstances may leave us uncertain. I am sure on Steady Ground Replay.

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City Ground Replay with Cindy Morgan from 1992. The Real Life album launched her Christian music career. That song connects faith with the ordinary struggles and joys of everyday life. That's Real Life. Here comes another song from our spotlight artist, Michael W. Smith, as we're featuring some of his top hits of the 1980s. This turns personal faith into a powerful declaration of worship and went to number one on the Christian AC charts in 1983. Great is the Lord on Steady Ground Replay.

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1: Helping people see where they're off, and the best way to do that is Scripture. I know that in my own life, I tried to live my faith in a way that people saw it, and I know that I didn't always do it as well as I would have hoped I did, but I know that several times people came to me and said, "You're wise, you seem to know, you know, I have this problem, I have this issue. What should I do? You know, where should I go with this?" You know, try to gently lead them to Christ. Now, that's the case where they weren't believers. But even in the case of believers, if they say, "I'm struggling with something," it's like, okay, well, let's go to the Scriptures.
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0: Welcome back to Steady Ground Replay and our spotlight of Michael W. Smith music from the 1980s. And this one's from 1988. It went number 1 on the Christian AC charts, number 2 on the Christian CHR charts. It's a simple request that reminds us we were never meant to walk through life alone. Here's Pray For Me on Steady Ground Replay.

sitting around replaying our spotlight artist Michael W. Smith and another 80s hit for him, Pray For Me. Here comes Brian Duncan from 1993. The song went to number one on the Christian AC charts. He reminds us that genuine love grows through patience, grace, and commitment. Here's Love Takes Time on Steady Ground Replay.

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0: Steady Ground Replay with Michael W. Smith and another one of his great 80s hits. That one was from 1987. It went to number 24 on the Christian AC charts. Number 6 on the Christian CHR charts. The song Old Enough to Know deals with growing up and making wise choices and understanding what really matters. It's time now for our Steady Ground Replay Station salute, and this week we are saluting 101.1 The Pulse, where faith, country, and gospel collide, serving Northern Georgia. It's great to be on the air in Northern Georgia on 101.1 The Pulse, and a big thanks to Darian Sutherland, the general manager there, for helping us get on the air, and thank you for listening to Steady Ground Replay. Here's fellow believer Bill Wilkins on his journey of faith.
1: Well, summary, we've got the industrial house, dilapidated neighborhood, trying to start a business with no product, no money, and no job. I was a new believer, and I took God literally, which I still do. And so I went out to the park bench, and I said, God, what do I do? Everything has gone wrong. And you know what? That still small voice says, keep going. I've got this. That was 43 years ago, and inexplicably, the business gradually took off, and even my vast inexperience couldn't seem to stop it. The little business allowed me to get married, eventually raise 4 children, send them to college. It's been the most tangible of miracles.
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Today's round replay and Jackie Velasquez on a song that went to number one on the Christian AC and Christian CHR charts in 2001. And Jackie reminds us that God's grace is still there when we stumble. That's Every Time I Fall. 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

0: Proverbs 22:4 says, humility and the fear of the Lord bring wealth and honor and life. 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
1: Welcome back to Steady Ground Replay, your faith soundtrack. And here comes another Michael W. Smith spotlight song from the 80s. This one charted in 1983. It went to number 7 on the Christian AC charts. And Michael and his wife wrote this song about some friends that were leaving. And it's one of his most enduring songs celebrating the gift of faithful friendship. Here's Friends on Steady Ground Replay.

Sitting Ground Replay, another one of the Michael W. Smith Spotlight 80s songs this hour, and that's Friends. That's one of my favorite Michael W. Smith songs. Here comes Phillips, Craig, and Dean from 1993. The song went to number 15 on the Christian AC charts. It imagines creation singing to God, but says his favorite song is the song of the redeemed. Here's favorite song of all on Steady Ground Replay.

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Steady Ground replaying another one of our spotlight artist Michael W. Smith 80s hits from 1986. Song that went to number one on the Christian AC charts and number one on the Christian CHR charts. That's Rocket Town with its unmistakable 80s energy. That song speaks to people searching for identity and direction. It's time now for our Steady Ground replay praise and worship song of the week. And this song's based on Psalm 18. It's a long-standing Christian worship favorite. When trouble comes, we know exactly where to turn. The Lord, our rock and our salvation. Here's I Will Call Upon the Lord on Steady Ground Replay.

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Hope you'll join us next time. Until then, this is Randy Miller reminding you to walk on steady ground today with Christ.

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1: 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And I think I'm in mood for a double play. A double play.

Beautiful Life is a song that attempts to be present to the bittersweet moment that we're in right here, right now. No matter how much money you have or don't have, or what dreams or fears you are living out, I feel like there's always this mixture of day and night, this mixture of joy and pain. I think Beautiful Life is an attempt to wrap its arms around that juxtaposition. I don't have what I want, but I have what I need. The moment I achieve the thing I wanted, I can instantly find something new to want. For me, the lyric, "I don't have what I want, but I have what I need," sums up a realization that I had this past year. I'm still trying to live it out. The illusion is that if only this would happen, then I could enjoy the beautiful life. I feel like that's a lie. I feel like it is not the case. The beautiful life is not in acquisitions or possessions, but in providing your presence to the moment and to the people around you. I hope people hear and feel the call to the ones they love in this song, Beautiful Life, that they would be reminded about the fact that none of this lasts. No one lasts, that the moment we have right now is precious.

0: 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And I think I'm in mood for a double play. A double play.
1: Psalms 1, 1 through 3. Blessed is the man who walks not in the counsel of the ungodly, nor stands in the path of sinners, nor sits in the seat of the scornful. But his delight is in the law of the Lord, and in his law he meditates day and night. He shall be like a tree planted by the rivers of water, that brings forth its fruit in its season, whose leaf also shall not wither, and whatever he does shall prosper.

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And I think I'm in mood for a double play.

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1: 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The weight was way too heavy, it stopped me from reaching higher. Trying always failed, it was more than just being tired. The world lit up the furnace, I went into the fire. I felt the heat, but all that burn.

0: 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You're listening to The Rock and Ron Show. The Rock and Ron Show. And I think I'm in mood for a double play. A double play.
1: Proverbs 18:10 says, "The name of the Lord is a strong tower. The righteous man runs into it and is safe."

Hey, this is Dan Bremnes, and this is the story behind the song, Reaching for the Light. Sometimes we wake up to our life and it feels like we are in the dark. It feels like we have fallen so far and we're not even sure how to make our way back up. And what do we do in these situations, and why do we even get in these situations? Paul says in Romans, I'm doing the things I don't want to do, and the things I want to do, I don't do. And we're caught in this tug of war, and sometimes it feels like we're our own worst enemy. One thing I know for sure, I'm not perfect. I've been there. And sometimes I return there and I get frustrated at myself, but I know that I am actually not the light. All I can do is reach for it. I'm a human being. And God is the light of, Jesus is the light of the world, the one that lights up the darkness that sometimes we find ourselves in. And sometimes we just have to admit it and say, you know what? I need help. I need to reach for the light.

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5: 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The 2027 edition of the U.S. News Best College Rankings evaluates more than 1,700 U.S. colleges and universities, using up to 17 factors to measure academic quality and graduate success. 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
7: Rockin' Ron is back, and I'm back with a new episode of Off the Grid. And we're going to start things off with Center of Attention, the brand new one from Nona and Mitch Wong. Then Joe Cause, he has a brand new song called House of Praise. And Perry LaHale is back with Well Done. Great Christian music right here on Off the Grid.

And what's next on Off the Grid? Well, we've got Limo Blaze and a little help from Seth Schleter with a song called What I Believe. Then Les Traylor with Right Here. And Joseph Jordan, a new name here on the Rock and Ron Show, one who was perfect. Great Christian music here on Off the Grid. When

new names and new songs is what we got here on Off the Grid. And this is a new name, Jess Ford with Chains Break. Then Left It in the Water by Jory Jewett. And Heavy Doors from Emily Capelli. Great Christian music here on Off the Grid. Hope you're enjoying these new tunes.

One thing I like about Off the Grid is there's also different styles of music that makes it to Off the Grid. And country is the next style, as Jeffrey Allen Chase has a song called I'm Coming Back. Then Joshua Clark with He Carried Me Through. And Josh Grove, we love him here on Off the Grid, with I'm Done Running. Great Christian music here on Off the Grid.

Let's finish up this hour of Off the Grid with these three. Peace Like a River from Suzanne Hodson and Alexis Spanos. I Find Rest from Lynette Lopez. And True Love Stays from Hutchinson, Kansas artist Kelsey Exline. Great Christian music right here on Off the Grid.

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2: Sunshine with a high of 73 today, low of 47 tonight, high of 73 tomorrow, and a low of 46 later that night. Weather after feature story news. Stacey Hawkins Adams will present the Ellie Magnuson Lecture in Literature and Science on Saturday, October 10th at 10 a.m. in Tapscott Chapel in the Bernard Jones Administration Building at Kentucky Wesleyan College. Her topic is, quote, "The Power of Still Becoming, Using Reflection and Writing to Evolve." The event is free and open to the public. Adams is an award-winning author, storyteller, and speaker whose work encourages women to embrace purpose, possibility, and what's still unfolding. Beyond her literary and speaking career, Adams is a strategic communications leader for a global nonprofit and a longtime advocate for women, children, and literacy empowerment. Audubon Area Community Services, in partnership with United Healthcare, invites veterans and military families from across the region to attend the annual Veterans Fair on Thursday, October 8th from 10:30 a.m. to 2:30 p.m. at the Owensboro Sports Center. This free community event is open to all veterans, active duty military personnel, retired military members, National Guard members, reservists, and military families. No reservations are required. More than 20 organizations and agencies have already confirmed their participation. In addition to connecting attendees with essential resources, the event will feature free haircuts, refreshments, door prizes, and giveaways throughout the day. The Daniel Patino Shelter hosts its fourth annual Stand Up for Families on Friday, October 30th at Grand Stables. Now in its fourth year, Stand Up for Families brings the community together for an evening of comedy and entertainment while raising critical funds to support the women, children, and families served by Daniel Patino Shelter. Doors open at 5 p.m., giving guests time to enjoy a cash bar, finger foods, a half pot drawing, and more before and throughout the evening's entertainment. Information at patinoshelter.org. That was WKWC News. From the Panther Radio Newsroom, I'm Cooper Satterley. Weather after feature story news.
3: From feature story news in Brussels, I'm William Denslow. The United States has pulled all of its B-1 bombers out of RAF Bedford after a suspected plot against the airbase. Six men have been arrested and released on bail in connection with the incident on the 27th of September. US President Donald Trump's criticized the decision to release the suspects, saying the US would not have freed them. Ollie Barrett reports from London.
4: The first thing to say is that the United States hasn't confirmed that the plot that we saw disrupted in some way on September the 27th is the reason and the only reason for the withdrawal of these bombers, although it is also true to say that officials here in the UK and officials in the United States are not guiding us away from the notion that the plot is behind the withdrawal of these bombers back to the United States.
3: Imran Khan's party's launched a long march towards the Pakistani capital, Islamabad. Protesters are calling for the ex-prime minister's release. March follows the collapse of two rounds of government opposition talks chaired by the National Assembly Speaker, which broke down over the government's demands that the protests be called off first and the party's demand for access to its jailed founder. The federal government's vowed to prevent the marchers from entering Islamabad and has deployed paramilitary forces across the capital and Punjab province. Hiram Mustafa reports from Islamabad.
5: Khyber Pakhtunkhwa Chief Minister Sohail Afridi, a member of jailed former Prime Minister Imran Khan's party, is leading protesters towards Islamabad. Afridi has been leading the campaign through several districts of the northwestern province and is expected to reach the Punjab border on Thursday before making his way towards the capital. The march comes after talks between the government and Khan's party over the weekend failed to defuse tensions.
3: Thousands of protesters marched through Mumbai Sunday, demanding the resignation of India's chief electoral commissioner over allegations that more than 130 million votes have been removed from electoral rolls. Both the election commissioner and the Indian Prime Minister Narendra Modi's governing BJP deny the allegations that the role revisions were designed to benefit the ruling party. Rebecca Bunden reports from Mumbai.
6: We've seen a wave of protests over the past few days now, both in Mumbai and New Delhi, with a major protest that was held on Friday, led by the Cockroach Janta Party, that youth-led movement, also known as the CJP. And these protests only seem to be gathering pace now, with more protests planned. The CJP has said it also plans to take its campaign nationwide.
3: And Spain's Prime Minister Pedro Sanchez has called snap elections for November 29th amid ongoing protests over housing. Demonstrations were triggered by news that an 87-year-old was evicted after failing to pay a sharp rent price hike. Sanchez called elections after a series of housing reform plans were defeated in Parliament. From bureaus worldwide, this is FSN.

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5: Congress has given final approval to the Common Sense Act, formally ending production of pennies for general circulation. Existing pennies aren't being canceled as they remain legal tender, and consumers can continue spending them, but future cash transactions will be rounded to the nearest nickel. The IRS has launched a new mobile app that replaces IRS To Go and provides access to more tax account services from smartphones and tablets. 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In August, the Federal Reserve's preferred inflation gauge rose 3.4% from a year earlier, but the data show consumers are still spending in spite of higher prices. Consumer spending rose nearly 1%. 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
8: Well, here's my final serenade. 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Here's

0: matter what time of the day or night you listen, thank you. 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
2: Kentucky Wildcat football team rallied for a victory on the road in South Carolina on Saturday as they beat the Gamecocks 35-34. Kenny Minchie threw for 272 yards and three touchdowns in the victory as Kentucky improves to 4-1 on the year and 2-1 in SEC play. Louisville Cardinals fell on the road at NC State 31-28. In the loss, Isaac Brown ran for 125 yards and a touchdown. Louisville is 1-2 in conference play, 2-3 overall. Eastern Kentucky fell short at home against North Alabama, 20-16. Colonels are 0-1 at UAC and 1-4 on the year. Bengals lost yesterday to Jacksonville, 22-17. I'm John Dare with the Sports Flash on WKWC 90.3 Panther Radio, underwritten by Progressive.
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5: Yeah, Blake?
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0: 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And where are we going?
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14: It's 55 degrees in Owensboro,
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0: 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This is Pause for Positivity, a moment to reflect and reset with counseling services from Kentucky Wesleyan College.
1: Neurologists tell us that thoughts build neural pathways in the brain. Each positive thought connects to a previous positive thought, creating a positive neural pathway or a positive chain of thought. Likewise, negative thoughts, if dwelled upon, create a negative neural pathway chain. The Bible tells us how to overcome negative thoughts in Philippians 4:8. Whatever is true, whatever is noble, whatever is right, whatever is pure, whatever is lovely, whatever is admirable, if anything is excellent or praiseworthy, think about such things. If you find yourself focusing on the negatives, try practicing Philippians 4:8 and see the difference it makes in your week.
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1: One of the ways counseling services emphasizes the importance of physical, mental, and spiritual well-being is through the You Be the Difference Counseling Challenge. This challenge teaches participants preventative care and enables them to be proactive with regard to their overall well-being. Today's counseling challenge theme is Motivation Monday. The task for the day is to engage in 30 minutes of exercise. Here are a few ideas. Walk around our beautiful campus with a friend. Work out at the YMCA. Do some stretches between classes. Or practice yoga. How you choose to accomplish this task is up to you. Remember that exercise benefits your overall health. It promotes the repair of brain cells, boosts memory and attention span, helps to build bones and muscles, increases mood, and improves sleep. So get your body going and complete today's challenge. Then tune in tomorrow for another theme and more ideas on how you can experience better health.
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6: The Kentucky Wesleyan College men's basketball team hosts the 16th annual Car, Truck, and Jeep Show, a tribute to Wayne Foster, on Saturday, October 10th, on the front lawn of KWC. 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Fall Fright Night at the Village, hosted by Davis County Fiscal Court, is set to be held at Yellow Creek Park from 5 to 7:30 p.m. on October 30th. The event is free to attend, and one of the main attractions will be a Halloween-themed walking trail. The evening will also include several vendors, a scavenger hunt, and food trucks. The Iron Bridge and Walking Pass will be decorated with

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2: Sunshine with a high of 73 today, low of 47 tonight, high of 73 tomorrow, and a low of 46 later that night. Weather after feature story news. Stacey Hawkins Adams will present the Ellie Magnuson Lecture in Literature and Science on Saturday, October 10th at 10 a.m. in Tapscott Chapel in the Bernard Jones Administration Building at Kentucky Wesleyan College. Her topic is, quote, "The Power of Still Becoming, Using Reflection and Writing to Evolve." The event is free and open to the public. Adams is an award-winning author, storyteller, and speaker whose work encourages women to embrace purpose, possibility, and what's still unfolding. Beyond her literary and speaking career, Adams is a strategic communications leader for a global nonprofit and a longtime advocate for women, children, and literacy empowerment. Audubon Area Community Services, in partnership with UnitedHealthcare, invites veterans and military families from across the region to attend the annual Veterans Fair on Thursday, October 8th from 10:30 a.m. to 2:30 p.m. at the Owensboro Sports Center. This free community event is open to all veterans, active duty military personnel, retired military members, National Guard members, reservists, and military families. No reservations are required. More than 20 organizations and agencies have already confirmed their participation. In addition to connecting attendees with essential resources, the event will feature free haircuts, refreshments, door prizes, and giveaways throughout the day. The Daniel Patino Shelter hosts its fourth annual Stand Up for Families on Friday, October 30th at Grand Stables. Now in its fourth year, Stand Up for Families brings the community together for an evening of comedy and entertainment while raising critical funds to support the women, children, and families served by Daniel Patino Shelter. Doors open at 5 p.m., giving guests time to enjoy a cash bar, finger foods, a half pot drawing, and more before and throughout the evening's entertainment. Information at patinoshelter.org. That was WKWC News. From the Panther Radio Newsroom, I'm Cooper Satterley. Weather after feature story news.
3: From Feature Story News in Brussels, I'm William Denslow. The United States has pulled all of its B-1 bombers out of RAF Fairford after a suspected plot against the airbase. Six men have been arrested and released on bail in connection with the incident on the 27th of September. US President Donald Trump's criticised the decision to release the suspects, saying the US would not have freed them. Ollie Barrett reports from London.
4: The first thing to say is that the United States hasn't confirmed that the plot that we saw disrupted in some way on September the 27th is the reason and the only reason for the withdrawal of these bombers, although it is also true to say that officials here in the UK and officials in the United States are not guiding us away from the notion that the plot is behind the withdrawal of these bombers back to the United States.
3: Imran Khan's parties launched a long march towards the Pakistani capital, Islamabad. Protesters are calling for the ex-prime minister's release. The march follows the collapse of two rounds of government opposition talks chaired by the National Assembly Speaker, which broke down over the government's demands that the protests be called off first and the party's demand for access to its jailed founder. The federal government's vowed to prevent the marchers from entering Islamabad and has deployed paramilitary forces across the capital and Punjab province. Kira Mustafa reports from Islamabad.
5: Khyber Pakhtunkhwa Chief Minister Sohail Afridi, a member of jailed former Prime Minister Imran Khan's party, is leading protesters towards Islamabad. Afridi has been leading the campaign through several districts of the northwestern province and is expected to reach the Punjab border on Thursday before making his way towards the capital. The march comes after talks between the government and Khan's party over the weekend failed to diffuse tensions.
3: Thousands of protesters marched through Mumbai Sunday, demanding the resignation of India's chief electoral commissioner over allegations that more than 130 million votes had been removed from electoral rolls. Both the election commissioner and the Indian Prime Minister Narendra Modi's governing BJP deny the allegations that the roll revisions were designed to benefit the ruling party. Rebecca Bunden reports from Mumbai.
6: We've seen a wave of protests over the past few days now, both in Mumbai and New Delhi, with a major protest that was held on Friday, led by the Cockroach Janta Party, that youth-led movement, also known as the CJP. And these protests only seem to be gathering pace now, with more protests planned. The CJP has said it also plans to take its campaign nationwide.
3: And Spain's Prime Minister Pedro Sanchez has called snap elections for November 29th amid ongoing protests over housing. Demonstrations were triggered by news that an 87-year-old was evicted after failing to pay a sharp rent price hike. Sanchez called elections after a series of housing reform plans were defeated in Parliament. From bureaus worldwide, this is FSN.

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6: Congress has given final approval to the Common Sense Act, formally ending production of pennies for general circulation. Existing pennies aren't being canceled as they remain legal tender, and consumers can continue spending them, but future cash transactions will be rounded to the nearest nickel. The IRS has launched a new mobile app that replaces IRS To Go and provides access to more tax account services from smartphones and tablets. Taxpayers can use the app to check refunds, view balances, make payments, read certain IRS notices, download tax records, and retrieve an identity protection pin. In August, the Federal Reserve's preferred inflation gauge rose 3.4% from a year earlier, but the data show consumers are still spending in spite of higher prices. Consumer spending rose nearly 1%. I'm Mark Huffman. 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
7: 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A Taste of the Arts is back on Thursday, October 8th at 6 p.m. at the Jack T. Wells Activity Center on the campus of Kentucky Wesleyan College. 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
2: Kentucky Wildcat football team rallied for a victory on the road in South Carolina on Saturday as they beat the Gamecocks 35-34. Kenny Minchie threw for 272 yards and three touchdowns in the victory as Kentucky improves to 4-1 on the year and 2-1 in SEC play. Louisville Cardinals fell on the road at NC State 31-28. In the loss, Isaac Brown ran for 125 yards and a touchdown. Louisville is 1-2 in conference play, 2-3 overall. Eastern Kentucky fell short at home against North Alabama, 20-16. Colonels are 0-1 at UAC and 1-4 on the year. Bengals lost yesterday to Jacksonville, 22-17. I'm John Thayer with the Sports Flash on WKWC 90.3 Panther Radio, underwritten by Progressive.
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9: It's now 52 degrees in Owensboro.

0: 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Thank you for pausing for positivity with Terry Petzold, Director of Counseling Services at Kentucky Wesleyan College.
1: Mr. Rogers once said, there are three ways to ultimate success. The first way is to be kind. The second way is to be kind. The third way is to be kind. Another writer said this about kindness. Love and kindness are never wasted. They always make a difference. Likewise, the Apostle Paul instructed the Colossians, clothe yourselves with compassion, kindness, humility, gentleness, and patience. Kindness is a free gift that can be given to anyone. So today, take a moment to speak a kind word, compliment someone, or perform a kind gesture. It will bless the receiver as well as you, the giver. Thank you for pausing for positivity today. This is Terry Petzold, Director of Counseling Services at Kentucky Wesleyan College. One of the ways counseling services emphasizes the importance of physical, mental, and spiritual well-being is through the You Be the Difference Counseling Challenge. This challenge teaches participants preventative care and enables them to be proactive with regard to their overall well-being. Today's counseling challenge theme is Motivation Monday. The task for the day is to engage in 30 minutes of exercise. Here are a few ideas. Walk around our beautiful campus with a friend. Work out at the YMCA. Do some stretches between classes. Or practice yoga. How you choose to accomplish this task is up to you. Remember that exercise benefits your overall health. It promotes the repair of brain cells, boosts memory and attention span, helps to build bones and muscles, increases mood, and improves sleep. So get your body going and complete today's challenge. Then tune in tomorrow for another theme and more ideas on how you can experience better health.
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2: Sunshine with a high of 73 today, low of 47 tonight, high of 73 tomorrow, and a low of 46 later that night. Weather after feature story news. Stacy Hawkins Adams will present the Ellie Magnuson Lecture in Literature and Science on Saturday, October 10th at 10 a.m. in Tapscott Chapel in the Bernard Jones Administration Building at Kentucky Wesleyan College. Her topic is, quote, "The Power of Still Becoming, Using Reflection and Writing to Evolve." The event is free and open to the public. Adams is an award-winning author, storyteller, and speaker whose work encourages women to embrace purpose, possibility, and what's still unfolding. Beyond her literary and speaking career, Adams is a strategic communications leader for a global nonprofit and a longtime advocate for women, children, and literacy empowerment. Audubon Area Community Services, in partnership with United Healthcare, invites veterans and military families from across the region to attend the annual Veterans Fair on Thursday, October 8th from 10:30 a.m. to 2:30 p.m. at the Owensboro Sports Center. This free community event is open to all veterans, active duty military personnel, retired military members, National Guard members, reservists, and military families. No reservations are required. More than 20 organizations and agencies have already confirmed their participation. In addition to connecting attendees with essential resources, the event will feature free haircuts, refreshments, door prizes, and giveaways throughout the day. The Daniel Patino Shelter hosts its fourth annual Stand Up for Families on Friday, October 30th at Grand Stables. Now in its fourth year, Stand Up for Families brings the community together for an evening of comedy and entertainment while raising critical funds to support the women, children, and families served by Daniel Patino Shelter. Doors open at 5 p.m., giving guests time to enjoy a cash bar, finger foods, a half pot drawing, and more before and throughout the evening's entertainment. Information at patinoshelter.org. That was WKWC News. From the Panther Radio Newsroom, I'm Cooper Satterly. Weather after feature story news.
3: From feature story news in Brussels, I'm William Denslow. The United States has pulled all of its B-1 bombers out of RAF Fairford after a suspected plot against the airbase. Six men have been arrested and released on bail in connection with the incident on the 27th of September. US President Donald Trump's criticized the decision to release the suspects, saying the US would not have freed them. Ollie Barrett reports from London.
4: The first thing to say is that the United States hasn't confirmed that the plot that we saw disrupted in some way on September the 27th is the reason and the only reason for the withdrawal of these bombers, although it is also true to say that officials here in the UK and officials in the United States are not guiding us away from the notion that the plot is behind the withdrawal of these bombers back to the United States.
3: Imran Khan's party's launched a long march towards the Pakistani capital, Islamabad. Protesters are calling for the ex-prime minister's release. March follows the collapse of two rounds of government opposition talks chaired by the National Assembly Speaker, which broke down over the government's demands that the protests be called off first and the party's demand for access to its jailed founder. The federal government's vowed to prevent the marchers from entering Islamabad and has deployed paramilitary forces across the capital and Punjab province. Hira Mustafa reports from Islamabad.
5: Khyber Pakhtunkhwa Chief Minister Sohail Afridi, a member of jailed former Prime Minister Imran Khan's party, is leading protesters towards Islamabad. Afridi has been leading the campaign through several districts of the northwestern province and is expected to reach the Punjab border on Thursday before making his way towards the capital. The march comes after talks between the government and Khan's party over the weekend failed to diffuse tensions.
3: Thousands of protesters marched through Mumbai Sunday, demanding the resignation of India's chief electoral commissioner over allegations that more than 130 million votes have been removed from electoral rolls. Both the election commissioner and the Indian Prime Minister Narendra Modi's governing BJP deny the allegations that the role revisions were designed to benefit the ruling party. Rebecca Bunden reports from Mumbai.
0: We've seen a wave of protests over the past few days now, both in Mumbai and New Delhi, with a major protest that was held on Friday, led by the Cockroach Janta Party, that youth-led movement, also known as the CJP. And these protests only seem to be gathering pace now, with more protest planned. The CJP has said it also plans to take its campaign nationwide.
3: And Spain's Prime Minister Pedro Sanchez has called snap elections for November 29th amid ongoing protests over housing. Demonstrations were triggered by news that an 87-year-old was evicted after failing to pay a sharp rent price hike. Sanchez called elections after a series of housing reform plans were defeated in Parliament. From bureaus worldwide, this is FSN.

Hey, I just got kicked out of singing karaoke for singing Danger Zone 5 times. Apparently, I exceeded the number of logins attempts. 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
6: Congress has given final approval to the Common Sense Act, formally ending production of pennies for general circulation. Existing pennies aren't being canceled as they remain legal tender, and consumers can continue spending them, but future cash transactions will be rounded to the nearest nickel. The IRS has launched a new mobile app that replaces IRS To Go and provides access to more tax account services from smartphones and tablets. Taxpayers can use the app to check refunds, view balances, make payments, read certain IRS notices, download tax records, and retrieve an identity protection PIN. In August, the Federal Reserve's preferred inflation gauge rose 3.4% from a year earlier, but the data show consumers are still spending in spite of higher prices. Consumer spending rose nearly 1%. 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
7: 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He was recently selected for the Leadership Owensboro Class of 2026 to 2027. 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
1: 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The Cincinnati Bengals fell short yesterday as they lost at home to the Jaguars 22-17. Joe Burrow in the loss threw for 428 yards, one touchdown, and two interceptions. The Bengals were held for 23 total rushing yards in the loss. Cincinnati with the loss is now 2-2 on the season. College football action on Saturday. Louisville Cardinals fell at NC State 31-28. The Cardinals are 2-3 on the year, 1-2 in conference play. Kentucky beat South Carolina on the road in overtime 35-34. Wildcats 4-1 on the season, 2-1 in the SEC. Eastern Kentucky dropped to 1-4 on the year as they lost to North Alabama 20-16. I'm John Thayer with the Sports Flash on WKWC 90.3 Panther Radio, underwritten by Progressive.
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10: Currently, it's 57 degrees in Owensboro.

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2: You were created for a purpose. 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You were born in this time period to complete the plan God has for your life. 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Thank you for pausing for positivity today. This is Terry Petzl, Director of Counseling Services at Kentucky Wesleyan College. One of the ways counseling services emphasizes the importance of physical, mental, and spiritual well-being is through the You Be the Difference Counseling Challenge. This challenge teaches participants preventative care and enables them to be proactive with regard to their overall well-being. Today's counseling challenge theme is Motivation Monday. The task for the day is to engage in 30 minutes of exercise. Here are a few ideas. Walk around our beautiful campus with a friend. Work out at the YMCA. Do some stretches between classes. Or practice yoga. How you choose to accomplish this task is up to you. Remember that exercise benefits your overall health. It promotes the repair of brain cells, boosts memory and attention span, helps to build bones and muscles, increases mood, and improves sleep. So get your body going and complete today's challenge. Then tune in tomorrow for another theme and more ideas on how you can experience better health.
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2: Sunshine with a high of 73 today, low of 47 tonight, high of 73 tomorrow, and a low of 46 later that night. Weather after feature story news. Stacey Hawkins Adams will present the Ellie Magnuson Lecture in Literature and Science on Saturday, October 10th at 10 a.m. in Tapscott Chapel in the Bernard Jones Administration Building at Kentucky Wesleyan College. Her topic is, quote, "The Power of Still Becoming, Using Reflection and Writing to Evolve." The event is free and open to the public. Adams is an award-winning author, storyteller, and speaker whose work encourages women to embrace purpose, possibility, and what's still unfolding. Beyond her literary and speaking career, Adams is a strategic communications leader for a global nonprofit and a longtime advocate for women, children, and literacy empowerment. Audubon Area Community Services, in partnership with United Healthcare, invites veterans and military families from across the region to attend the annual Veterans Fair on Thursday, October 8th from 10:30 a.m. to 2:30 p.m. at the Owensboro Sports Center. This free community event is open to all veterans, active duty military personnel, retired military members, National Guard members, reservists, and military families. No reservations are required. More than 20 organizations and agencies have already confirmed their participation. In addition to connecting attendees with essential resources, the event will feature free haircuts, refreshments, door prizes, and giveaways throughout the day. The Daniel Patino Shelter hosts its fourth annual Stand Up for Families on Friday, October 30th at Grand Stables. Now in its fourth year, Stand Up for Families brings the community together for an evening of comedy and entertainment while raising critical funds to support the women, children, and families served by Daniel Patino Shelter. Doors open at 5 p.m., giving guests time to enjoy a cash bar, finger foods, a half pot drawing, and more before and throughout the evening's entertainment. Information at patinoshelter.org. That was WKWC News. From the Panther Radio Newsroom, I'm Cooper Satterley. Weather after feature story news.
3: From feature story news in Brussels, I'm William Denslow. The United States has pulled all of its B-1 bombers out of RAF Fairford after a suspected plot against the airbase. Six men have been arrested and released on bail in connection with the incident on the 27th of September. US President Donald Trump's criticised the decision to release the suspects, saying the US would not have freed them. Ollie Barrett reports from London.
4: The first thing to say is that the United States hasn't confirmed that the plot that we saw disrupted in some way on September the 27th is the reason and the only reason for the withdrawal of these bombers, although it is also true to say that officials here in the UK and officials in the United States are not guiding us away from the notion that the plot is behind the withdrawal of these bombers back to the United States.
3: Imran Khan's party's launched a long march towards the Pakistani capital, Islamabad. Protesters are calling for the ex-prime minister's release. The march follows the collapse of two rounds of government opposition talks chaired by the National Assembly Speaker, which broke down over the government's demands that the protests be called off first and the party's demand for access to its jailed founder. The federal government's vowed to prevent the marchers from entering Islamabad and has deployed paramilitary forces across the capital and Punjab province. Hira Mustafa reports from Islamabad.
5: Khyber Pakhtunkhwa Chief Minister Sohail Afridi, a member of jailed former Prime Minister Imran Khan's party, is leading protesters towards Islamabad. Afridi has been leading the campaign through several districts of the northwestern province and is expected to reach the Punjab border on Thursday before making his way towards the capital. The march comes after talks between the government and Khan's party over the weekend failed to defuse tensions.
3: Thousands of protesters marched through Mumbai Sunday demanding the resignation of India's chief electoral commissioner over allegations that more than 130 million votes have been removed from electoral rolls. Both the election commissioner and the Indian Prime Minister Narendra Modi's governing BJP deny the allegations that the role revisions were designed to benefit the ruling party. Rebecca Bunden reports from Mumbai.
1: We've seen a wave of protests over the past few days now, both in Mumbai and New Delhi, with a major protest that was held on Friday, led by the Cockroach Janta Party, that youth-led movement, also known as the CJP. And these protests only seem to be gathering pace now, with more protests planned. The CJP has said it also plans to take its campaign nationwide.
3: And Spain's Prime Minister Pedro Sanchez has called snap elections for November 29th amid ongoing protests over housing. Demonstrations were triggered by news that an 87-year-old was evicted after failing to pay a sharp rent price hike. Sanchez called elections after a series of housing reform plans were defeated in Parliament. From bureaus worldwide, this is FSN.

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5: Congress has given final approval to the Common Sense Act, formally ending production of pennies for general circulation. Existing pennies aren't being canceled as they remain legal tender, and consumers can continue spending them, but future cash transactions will be rounded to the nearest nickel. The IRS has launched a new mobile app that replaces IRS To Go and provides access to more tax account services from smartphones and tablets. Taxpayers can use the app to check refunds, view balances, make payments, read certain IRS notices, download tax records, and retrieve an identity protection PIN. In August, the Federal Reserve's preferred inflation gauge rose 3.4% from a year earlier, but the data show consumers are still spending in spite of higher prices. Consumer spending rose nearly 1%. I'm Mark Huffman. 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
6: This is Bella with your KWC Campus Close-Up. Kentucky Wesleyan College opened the 2026 to 2027 academic year with significant enrollment growth. The overall enrollment of 817 students marks an 8% increase from fall 2025, and the freshman class of 268 students is a 23% increase from 1 year ago. This year's total enrollment of 817 students includes 106 students enrolled in online and graduate programs, which is a 7% increase from fall 2025. The 2026 student population hails from 33 states and 25 countries with 33 international students. Residential housing is near capacity. The academic year began on August 25th and fall 2027 recruitment is underway. Beginning in fall 2027, Kentucky Wesleyan will transition to a 4-credit-hour academic model, allowing students to focus on fewer courses while engaging more deeply with their coursework. For more information about Kentucky Wesleyan College, see kwc.edu.
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1: 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Kentucky Wildcat football team rallied for a victory on the road in South Carolina on Saturday as they beat the Gamecocks 35-34. Kenny Minchie threw for 272 yards and 3 touchdowns in the victory as Kentucky improves to 4-1 on the year and 2-1 in SEC play. Louisville Cardinals fell on the road at NC State 31-28. In the loss, Isaac Brown ran for 125 yards and a touchdown. Louisville is 1-2 in conference play, 2-3 overall. Eastern Kentucky fell short at home against North Alabama, 20-16. Colonels are 0-1 in the UAC and 1-4 on the year. Bengals lost yesterday to Jacksonville, 22-17. I'm John Dare with the Sports Flash on WKWC 90.3 Panther Radio, underwritten by Progressive.
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4: All right, class, the song has a lot of parts. Like, Katie, you come in with the bass. And then, Zach, you come in with the guitar, Face Melter. And Connor, there's a drum solo that goes boom, boom, boom, boom, boom, boom, boom, boom, boom, boom. Big old explosion. It's a work in progress.
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13: It's 59 degrees in Owensboro.

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0: 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This is Pause for Positivity, a moment to reflect and reset with counseling services from Kentucky Wesleyan College.
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1: One of the ways counseling services emphasizes the importance of physical, mental, and spiritual well-being is through the You Be the Difference Counseling Challenge. 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Today's counseling challenge theme is Motivation Monday. The task for the day is to engage in 30 minutes of exercise. Here are a few ideas. Walk around our beautiful campus with a friend. Work out at the YMCA. Do some stretches between classes. Or practice yoga. How you choose to accomplish this task is up to you. Remember that exercise benefits your overall health. It promotes the repair of brain cells, boosts memory and attention span, helps to build bones and muscles, increases mood, and improves sleep. So get your body going and complete today's challenge. Then tune in tomorrow for another theme and more ideas on how you can experience better health.
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5: A Taste of the Arts is back on Thursday, October 8th at 6 p.m. at the Jack T. Wells Activity Center on the campus of Kentucky Wesleyan College. 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The evening will conclude with a closing reception at the Ralph Center for Fine Arts and Communication Arts. 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

0: This is Daniel with your Panther Paw Sports Recap. The volleyball team came out on the wrong side of a sweep to in-state rivals Thomas More on Friday, 20-25, 18-25, and 19-25. On Saturday, men's soccer cruised past Cedarville 3-0 to extend their streak to 4 games without allowing a goal. The Yellow Jackets finished with a 12-10 advantage in shots, but goals from Carter Ford, Jack Norman, and Cameron Bell meant the Panthers took home the important 3 points. Football led early twice, but ultimately fell to 14th-ranked Northwood 14-59 despite quarterback Tyler Thompson completing 10 of his 16 passes for 106 yards and a touchdown. And women's soccer fell 2-0 at Cedarville. Coming up this week, on Monday and Tuesday, both golf teams compete in the Flyers Fall Intercollegiate Invitational. On Wednesday, men's tennis hosts Missouri Baptist at 2 p.m. And on Thursday, the soccer teams host a doubleheader with Tiffin, with the women kicking off at 5 p.m. and the men at 7:30. And that was your sports recap. For more information on our athletics, visit KWCPanthers.com.
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10: Great sunshine as we start this new week, and a pleasant high in the mid-70s later on this afternoon. Pretty good breeze from the northeast at around 5 to 15. Mainly clear tonight and a chilly low in the upper 40s. And for our Tuesday, plenty more sunshine headed our way, with a high a little warmer in the upper 70s tomorrow. For your Weather Authority, I'm meteorologist Ron Rhodes.
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1: This is Daniel with your Panther Paw Sports Recap. The volleyball team came out on the wrong side of a sweep to in-state rivals Thomas More on Friday, 20-25, 18-25, and 19-25. On Saturday, men's soccer cruised past Cedarville 3-0 to extend their streak to four games without allowing a goal. The Yellow Jackets finished with a 12-10 advantage in shots, but goals from Carter Ford, Jack Norman, and Cameron Bell meant the Panthers took home the important 3 points. Football led early twice, but ultimately fell to 14th-ranked Northwood 14-59 despite quarterback Tyler Thompson completing 10 of his 16 passes for 106 yards and a touchdown. And women's soccer fell 2-0 at Cedarville. Coming up this week, on Monday and Tuesday, both golf teams compete in the Flyers Fall Intercollegiate Invitational. On Wednesday, men's tennis hosts Missouri Baptist at 2 p.m. And on Thursday, the soccer teams host a doubleheader with Tiffin, with the women kicking off at 5 p.m. and the men at 7:30. And that was your sports recap. For more information on our athletics, visit kwcpanthers.com.
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3: 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Kentucky Wesleyan College has been ranked number 24 among the 2027 regional colleges by U.S. News & World Report. The 2027 edition of the U.S. News Best College Rankings evaluates more than 1,700 U.S. colleges and universities, using up to 17 factors to measure academic quality and graduate success. Kentucky Wesleyan College at a glance. 2027 Best College Rankings. Number 24 in overall rank, number 20 in top private colleges, and number 26 in top performers on social mobility. U.S. News publishes the best college rankings each year to provide prospective students and their families with the comparative merits of the undergraduate programs at America's colleges and universities. 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
4: Great sunshine as we start this new week, and a pleasant high in the mid-70s later on this afternoon. Pretty good breeze from the northeast at around 5 to 15. Mainly clear tonight and a chilly low in the upper 40s. And for our Tuesday, plenty more sunshine headed our way, with a high a little warmer in the upper 70s tomorrow. For your Weather Authority, I'm meteorologist Ron Rhodes.
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those who prefer their music like their coffee, served by a barista named Taylor or Ozzy, bougie. 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
1: More and more studies are confirming the benefits of gratitude, including experiencing less stress and increased optimism. Researchers have found that a spirit of gratitude can also decrease anxiety and depression, resulting in an elevated mood and an increase in resilience. An additional benefit is that when you're grateful, it will have positive effects on those around you. So tonight, as you lay in bed thinking about your day, instead of thinking about things that cause regret, think about things that went well and that you're thankful for. You may end up getting a better night's rest. Thank you for pausing for positivity today. 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
1: Sunshine with a high of 73 today, low of 47 tonight, high of 73 tomorrow, and a low of 46 later that night. Weather after feature story news. Stacey Hawkins Adams will present the Ellie Magnuson Lecture in Literature and Science on Saturday, October 10th at 10 a.m. in Tapscott Chapel in the Bernard Jones Administration Building at Kentucky Wesleyan College. Her topic is, quote, "The Power of Still Becoming, Using Reflection and Writing to Evolve." The event is free and open to the public. Adams is an award-winning author, storyteller, and speaker whose work encourages women to embrace purpose, possibility, and what's still unfolding. Beyond her literary and speaking career, Adams is a strategic communications leader for a global nonprofit and a longtime advocate for women, children, and literacy empowerment. Audubon Area Community Services, in partnership with United Healthcare, invites veterans and military families from across the region to attend the annual Veterans Fair on Thursday, October 8th from 10:30 a.m. to 2:30 p.m. at the Owensboro Sports Center. This free community event is open to all veterans, active duty military personnel, retired military members, National Guard members, reservists, and military families. No reservations are required. More than 20 organizations and agencies have already confirmed their participation. In addition to connecting attendees with essential resources, the event will feature free haircuts, refreshments, door prizes, and giveaways throughout the day. The Daniel Patino Shelter hosts its fourth annual Stand Up for Families on Friday, October 30th at Grand Stables. Now in its fourth year, Stand Up for Families brings the community together for an evening of comedy and entertainment while raising critical funds to support the women, children, and families

0: is served by Daniel Patino Shelter. Doors open at 5 p.m., giving guests time to enjoy a cash bar, finger foods, a half pot drawing, and more before and throughout the evening's entertainment. Information at patinoshelter.org. That was WKWC News. From the Panther Radio Newsroom, I'm Cooper Satterley. Weather after feature story news.
1: From feature story news in the UK, I'm John Bieber. The United States has pulled all of its B-1 bombers out of RAF Airfield in southwest England after a suspected plot against the airbase. Six men were arrested and released on bail in connection with the incident last month, which led to the evacuation of 85 homes near the base. Ollie Barrett reports.
2: One of the lines of inquiry from British officials has been whether what was disrupted on September the 27th may have been a dummy run, may have been a test run, may have been in some way designed to disrupt operations at RAF Fairford. The Americans are absolutely insistent that it doesn't mean that their military operations against Iran can't continue in the way that they have been in the past, and that it's ready to launch attacks whenever and from wherever it needs to.
1: Andrew Mountbatten Windsor, formerly known as the UK's Prince Andrew, is taking legal action over his arrest. His lawyers are challenging the legality of the warrants that gave police permission to search his homes in February. Benji Hire has more details.
3: He was arrested on suspicion of misconduct in public office. Basically, it was following allegations that he'd shared sensitive information with the convicted sex offender Jeffrey Epstein during Andrew's time as the UK's trade envoy. He was released under investigation, but he was questioned, you might recall, for something like 11 or 12 hours. Important to stress, he denies wrongdoing in regard to his relationship with the disgraced financier Jeffrey Epstein. And his main contention in this case is whether the police's search warrants were lawful. There will be a private High Court hearing in London on Thursday in order to try to determine that. It is not clear whether Andrew himself will attend.
1: Spain's Prime Minister Pedro Sanchez has called a snap general election for the 29th of November after Parliament rejected his emergency housing legislation. Sanchez told the nation he needed to seek a fresh mandate, saying his minority government could not pass the measures the country needs. But polls suggested the Conservative People's Party holds a commanding lead over his socialists. William Denslow reports.
4: Pedro Sanchez essentially says that after his failure to be able to get this housing legislation through Parliament, he says there is a need to go back to the polls to try and seek a bigger majority. He's been saying that his track record in office was essentially good for the country, good for the economy of Spain, something he wants to continue with. Pedro Sanchez is a part of an increasingly dwindling breed left of centre politicians, leaders here in Europe at a time where we're seeing far more prominence from a number of right-wing leaders across much of the bloc.
1: From Bureaus Worldwide, this is FSN.
5: Great sunshine as we start this new week, and a pleasant high in the mid-70s later on this afternoon. Pretty good breeze from the northeast at around 5 to 15. Mainly clear tonight and a chilly low in the upper 40s. And for our Tuesday, plenty more sunshine headed our way, with a high a little warmer in the upper 70s tomorrow. For your Weather Authority, I'm meteorologist Ron Rhodes.
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1: This is Daniel with your Panther Paw Sports Recap. The volleyball team came out on the wrong side of a sweep to in-state rivals Thomas More on Friday, 20-25, 18-25, and 19-25. On Saturday, men's soccer cruised past Cedarville 3-0 to extend their streak to 4 games without allowing a goal. The Yellow Jackets finished with a 12-10 advantage in shots, but goals from Carter Ford, Jack Norman, and Cameron Bell meant the Panthers took home the important 3 points. Football led early twice, but ultimately fell to 14th-ranked Northwood 14-59 despite quarterback Tyler Thompson completing 10 of his 16 passes for 106 yards and a touchdown. And women's soccer fell 2-0 at Cedarville. Coming up this week, on Monday and Tuesday, both golf teams compete in the Flyers Fall Intercollegiate Invitational. On Wednesday, men's tennis hosts Missouri Baptist at 2 p.m. And on Thursday, the soccer teams host a doubleheader with Tiffin, with the women kicking off at 5 p.m. and the men at 7:30. And that was your sports recap. For more information on our athletics, visit kwcpanthers.com.
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6: Great sunshine as we start this new week, and a pleasant high in the mid-70s later on this afternoon. Pretty good breeze from the northeast at around 5 to 15. Mainly clear tonight and a chilly low in the upper 40s. And for our Tuesday, plenty more sunshine headed our way, with a high a little warmer in the upper 70s tomorrow. For your weather authority, I'm meteorologist Ron Rhodes.
7: The current temperature in Owensboro is 72 degrees.

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1: This is Daniel with your Panther Paw Sports Recap. The volleyball team came out on the wrong side of a sweep to in-state rivals Thomas More on Friday, 20-25, 18-25, and 19-25. On Saturday, men's soccer cruised past Cedarville 3-0 to extend their streak to four games without allowing a goal. The Yellow Jackets finished with a 12-10 advantage in shots, but goals from Carter Ford, Jack Norman, and Cameron Bell meant the Panthers took home the important 3 points. Football led early twice, but ultimately fell to 14th-ranked Northwood, 14-59, despite quarterback Tyler Thompson completing 10 of his 16 passes for 106 yards and a touchdown. And women's soccer fell 2-0 at Cedarville. Coming up this week, on Monday and Tuesday, both golf teams compete in the Flyers Fall Intercollegiate Invitational. On Wednesday, men's tennis hosts Missouri Baptist at 2 p.m. And on Thursday, the soccer teams host a doubleheader with Tiffin, with the women kicking off at 5 p.m. and the men at 7:30. And that was your sports recap. For more information on our athletics, visit KWCPanthers.com.
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11: Great sunshine as we start this new week, and a pleasant high in the mid-70s later on this afternoon. Pretty good breeze from the northeast at around 5 to 15. Mainly clear tonight and a chilly low in the upper 40s. And for our Tuesday, plenty more sunshine headed our way, with a high a little warmer in the upper 70s tomorrow. For your weather authority, I'm meteorologist Ron Rhodes.

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0: WKWC 90.3, Biffy Clyro and Mountain, 74 degrees at 221. Derek and
1: Jonathan
0: here hanging out with you here. It's 74 degrees at 221. I think I've already said that, but hey, might as well repeat myself. Well, how's it going, man?
1: Not too bad. It's a lovely day outside. It's very breezy. It was a nice wee walk over here.
0: Yeah, I wouldn't know about that.
1: Stuck in your radio dungeon.
0: In my radio dungeon. I'm just saying, it's just what it feels like sometimes. But I love what I do. It's just, I've talked about this on the air, and I definitely talked to the people I know, is it's this time of the year in spring when it gets into the 70s like this, and it's sunny. Then I start pouting about the weather.
1: Yeah.
0: I want to be outside. I want to enjoy it. I want to be able to go, you know what? I'm just going to take the day off and just be outside today.
1: Yeah, do some field frolicking or something.
0: Frolicking, yeah.
1: Yeah.
0: I like that. I'm going to toddle off and frolic. Anyway, but then when it finally gets like more like wintertime, summertime, then I'm like, I don't mind it.
1: The AC's on or the heating's on.
0: But this right here, like, this is my kind of weather.
1: Yeah, perfect temperature right now.
0: Absolutely. Yeah. And we'll be checking out your weather forecast with Ron Rhodes and all that. I'm going to stop pouting on the air here. I want to mention that the Kentucky Opioid Symposium is today and tomorrow at the Owensboro Convention Center. And this is bringing together state and regional leaders, prevention professionals, community partners, and organizations working to address the impact of substance use on children, families, and communities across the state. The two-day event is open to the public. You can register or get more information at, here we go, kyoac.ky.gov. Man, that's a mouthful there as far as the web. I'm going to give you that one more time. kyoac.ky.gov. And if you want that and you missed that, you can call us to get the radio station and we'll give it to you there.
1: Yeah, we got the time.
0: Yeah, at 270-852-3601. Well, coming up next, as a matter of fact, it's your turn to say what's up next.
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0: And then when you say that, you hit the big green go button, just like this.
2: Woo! This is Daniel with your Panther Paw Sports Recap. The volleyball team came out on the wrong side of a sweep to in-state rivals Thomas More on Friday, 20-25, 18-25, and 19-25. On Saturday, men's soccer cruised past Cedarville 3-0 to extend their streak to four games without allowing a goal. The Yellow Jackets finished with a 12-10 advantage in shots, but goals from Carter Ford, Jack Norman, and Cameron Bell meant the Panthers took home the important 3 points. Football led early twice, but ultimately fell to 14th-ranked Northwood 14-59 despite quarterback Tyler Thompson completing 10 of his 16 passes for 106 yards and a touchdown. And women's soccer fell 2-0 at Cedarville. Coming up this week, on Monday and Tuesday, both golf teams compete in the Flyers Fall Intercollegiate Invitational. On Wednesday, men's tennis hosts Missouri Baptist at 2 p.m. And on Thursday, the soccer teams host a doubleheader with Tiffin, with the women kicking off at 5 p.m. and the men at 7:30. And that was your sports recap. For more information on our athletics, visit KWCPanthers.com.
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7: Great sunshine as we start this new week, and a pleasant high in the mid-70s later on this afternoon. Pretty good breeze from the northeast at around 5 to 15. Mainly clear tonight and a chilly low in the upper 40s. And for our Tuesday, plenty more sunshine headed our way, with a high a little warmer in the upper 70s tomorrow. For your Weather Authority, I'm meteorologist Ron Rhodes.

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0: You've seen 90.3 Panther Radio, a little accounting lesson from Fitz and the Tantrums. 1, 2, 3, 4, 5, 6. 74 degrees at 241. Derek?
1: And Jonathan?
0: So we found out that today is National Get Funky Day.
1: Oh, yeah. Yeah.
0: So it's time to find your groove and get funky, y'all. National Funky Day. I always wonder where these days come from, but it's time to turn up the energy, improve the mood, smile, laugh, dance, you know, get funky.
1: Get the disco ball out, guys.
0: Get the disco ball. And so you celebrate the day by, well, getting funky, but so there are some suggestions here on the site that I don't know why it jumped up like that. How dare you do that to me? I'm live on the radio. Stop doing that, computer. Anyhow, so to observe the day, to get funky, you want to wear the brightest clothes, dance to some happy music, smile, laugh. Now, they're not really saying any like specific type of music, just happy music. But when I think funky, I think like 70s, like the Bee Gees, the Gap Band. And we're going to play some of that. And you picked one.
1: Chic.
0: Yeah. Chic.
1: Which you had trouble trying to spell.
0: Yeah. Well, it was like, I don't know. Because when you said chic, I thought of this. I spelled it earlier. And now watch me forget how to spell it. Yeah, now I'm not remembering how I spelled it earlier.
1: It's like trying to do like S-C-H, like some sort of like German spelling.
0: See that Duncan?
1: Oh, Duncan Sheik.
0: Duncan Sheik. When you said Sheik, I thought it was this Sheik.
1: Yeah.
0: And then I already went down the rabbit hole in my brain. And when you were trying to correct me, I couldn't.
1: You got stuck there. Yeah.
0: I was stuck in reverse. Basically.
1: Indeed.
0: So yes. Yeah, so get funky today. We're going to do the same thing after the break. So speaking of that, before we go to the break, so one of these we need. There it is. That's the other fun thing about being live is as you're talking, you got the mouse moving, you're clicking around the screen and you're reading, and you got to remember where you were. And
1: yeah, the guy in the chair. It.
0: So when you're in the driver's seat, you got to kind of be prepared for that. So now,
1: of course.
0: So the rest of the afternoon, the weather forecast is calling for, well, we already there, sunshine with a high of 76. We're almost there at 74 tonight, clear and cool. Check this out. 49 the overnight low, and then for Tuesday sunny and 75. So basically another day stuck indoors staring out the window and nowhere to go.
1: Don't worry, I'll live your best life outside.
0: Yeah, appreciate it. That's
1: a sacrifice I'm willing to make.
0: Whatever. Yeah. I don't want to hear that. 74 degrees, and we have Chic. Bee Gees on the way. We're going to check in with Hadley with your community calendar. All right here. Oh, and I forgot to type all that part up. You asked me a question and phew, off I went. But you saw what I did, just like last break. Coming up, we have Chic, Bee Gees, the Gap Band, Hadley with your campus community calendar. All right here on
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0: Well, good afternoon. It's 75 degrees at 301. I have no idea what that was.
1: It was done in the stomach.
0: It right out. Oh,
1: yeah.
0: P-A-R-T-Y. Because Ooh. I gotta. There, you're welcome.
1: Oh, wow. I don't know how to react to that, to be honest.
0: You don't? Do you, I'm assuming, since you didn't react, I didn't know how to react, you don't know what movie that was from.
1: No, what movie?
0: P-A-R-T-Y, because I gotta. Or smoking.
1: right over my head.
0: Yeah. Well, it's revealing my age and how young you are. So.
1: Yeah, I guess so.
0: Anyway, The Mask. You ever seen The Mask?
1: No. I think I've heard about it, though. Just about.
0: Yeah, it's Jim Carrey.
1: Anyway. Oh, okay. So
0: smoking.
1: Yes, okay. Now that I've got, like, Jim Carrey in my head doing that, I'm like, okay, I think I've seen a gif of that.
0: Oh, yeah.
1: Yeah.
0: Oops, wrong pocket. Anyway, so there's really no reason not to listen to WDKWC anywhere on the planet. Now, of course, you can listen anywhere in Davis County and the surrounding counties on the FM dial. 90.3 FM, of course. 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Now, do you have any family listening to you sometimes? Or?
1: Not yet, but after that announcement, I think I might send the app details into my family group chat.
0: You should.
1: Yeah, get them listening in.
0: Now, actually, I'm curious. So it's 3 o'clock in the afternoon here, where we are.
1: Yeah.
0: What time is it in your hometown in Northern Ireland?
1: It is currently about 9:03 p.m.
0: Oh, wow.
1: So 6 hours difference.
0: 6 hours
1: ahead of time, ahead of time.
0: That's actually

0: Wow, I was thinking it'd be like tomorrow or something.
1: So. Yeah, yeah, it's not too bad, but like, it sort of creeps up on you though if you're like, oh, I'm going to call them, and then like, you know, this is kind of like the last 3 o'clock is like the last time you can really call people before.
0: Yeah, because
1: they're all going to bed.
0: So it's 9 o'clock there. How cool!
1: Yeah,
0: interesting. And then you really get into like the time zones of like Korea. It's yesterday there or something, or it's tomorrow there. I forget now.
1: No, like I think it's Australia. It's probably tomorrow.
0: Yeah. And there is a radio station that I love listening to on the app. It's the MyTuner radio app that we're on.
1: Okay.
0: And it's called the Hot Tomato. That's the name of the radio station. The Hot Tomato.
1: That's a great name.
0: It's really cool.
1: Yeah.
0: And the station itself is fun to listen to because, you know, we've been talking about imaging, the sweepers and the jingles and stuff that's in between songs. They play, this particular station plays a mixture of top 40 music that you hear here in America.
1: Yeah.
0: With the mix of some of the top 40 in Australia. By the way, it's an Australian station.
1: Okay, yeah, that checks out a bit better.
0: And but they're all the imaging, the voiceovers, the DJs, the commercials, is all their accent.
1: Is all Australian.
0: And they're like, welcome to the Hot Tomato. Well, I'm not.
1: All right,
0: all right.
1: Yeah.
0: So Hot Tomato, but that's why it's tomato, because we say tomato here, but they say tomato.
1: Yeah, we say tomato too.
0: And so it's so much fun to listen to. Anyhow, it's tomorrow there.
1: Yeah.
0: I'll be at home or something, and I'll pull up the app and I'll listen to them, and it'll be nighttime here, bedtime, and they're doing their morning show.
1: Is this good competition, you know, recommending other radio stations?
0: We're not competition.
1: Yeah.
0: I don't look at us. We're a college radio station. I'm here, and this station is here to train you to work for someone like the Hot Tomato.
1: Okay, yeah. So we'll work there.
0: Yeah. I mention all the stations around here if you want me to. When you are not, I do not look at it as...
1: All-inclusive.
0: Yeah. We're here as a training ground, a stepping stone of sorts, to help you if you decide to work in whether radio or television or
1: broadcasting
0: of any sorts, or even social media and all that. You know, that's what we're about. So I don't have a problem talking about it because think about it. One thing is, you know, the Hot Tomato, they're not here, so if you're gonna hear me talk about them and then you go through the effort to pull up the app.
1: And download it
0: and listen to the Hot Tomato. More power to you.
1: Yeah, yeah. You're committed.
0: You're committed. And listen to them. Just come back.
1: Yeah.
0: You'll come back. It'll be all right.
1: Mm-hmm.
0: You know, because, you know, you heard it from here. So
1: yeah.
0: You'll be back. I'm not worried about it. So, but I love listening to these apps. The same with the college stations on the Radio FX app that we're on. It's a college radio app, and it's worldwide as well.
1: Okay.
0: And you can listen to stations in California. There's even a station in Hawaii. And it's so much fun to listen to. And I like listening to see how we're holding up in the world of college radio versus the other college stations.
1: Okay.
0: What are we up to compared to the others? You know, are we on the right track? Are we behind? What do we need to, what do we do? You know,
1: what does behind look like?
0: What does behind look like? Like, I don't know, as far as
1: energy
0: or what are they doing between the songs? What are the students sounding like?
1: Yeah.
0: What kind of programming are they offering?
1: Yeah. What music is it?
0: What are they? Yeah. The music, you know, if I'm hearing some ideas that if they're doing something in a show and the students are doing something and it's like, whoa, that's a pretty good idea. I wouldn't say I've ever heard us behind, but I've gotten ideas.
1: Yeah. And that's the important thing.
0: Yeah. So, but you know what? We've talked a hot minute. So tell us what's coming up.
1: Okay. So, what's coming up is I'm looking at, is it I'm so sorry. Just give me a sec.
0: I threw a monkey wrench into the pile.
1: Yeah. Sorry. Yeah, I've got it. It's just the third paragraph. This hour we have 21 Pilots, Def Leppard. We'll find out what's going on in the community and sports in about 15 minutes. Now we have Los Del Rio. Let's all dance to the Macarena on WKWC 90.3.
0: Can you do the Macarena?
1: Yeah.
0: Can you?
1: Yeah, of course.
0: We got to demonstrate.
1: Okay, right. Yeah.
0: 75 degrees at 3:08. We are Panther Radio.

0: WKWC 90.3, Def Leppard, 75 degrees at 319. I'm Jonathan Grimsley, and this is my first time fully presenting. Derek's in the room. He's on his phone right now, but like I know he's listening to me, so I hope I can make Derek proud. Hope everyone is having a good day who's listening. It's beautiful and sunny outside, and I'm just going to let you know what's happening in KWC this week. First thing is A Taste of the Arts is back on Thursday, October 8th at 6 p.m. at the Jack T. Wells Activity Center on the campus of Kentucky Wesleyan College. 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Funny enough, this is actually something that I'm participating in, and I can sufficiently add to the hype by saying that like it's going to be a great time. I'm singing in the choir, and all the stuff we're doing is a lot of fun, and it sounds really good, and we're going to try our hardest to make maybe at least one person cry. Not for how bad the singing is, but for how good it is. It already sounds beautiful, and I just cannot wait to be there, and hopefully I'll see you there too. Next up, we have Tiny Habits, Paul McCartney, Ron Rhodes with Your Weather, Bella with Campus Close-Up on WKWC 90.3.
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2: This is Daniel with your Panther Paw Sports Recap. The volleyball team came out on the wrong side of a sweep to in-state rivals Thomas More on Friday, 20-25, 18-25, and 19-25. On Saturday, men's soccer cruised past Cedarville 3-0 to extend their streak to four games without allowing a goal. The Yellow Jackets finished with a 12-10 advantage in shots, but goals from Carter Ford, Jack Norman, and Cameron Bell meant the Panthers took home the important 3 points. Football led early twice, but ultimately fell to 14th-ranked Northwood 14-59 despite quarterback Tyler Thompson completing 10 of his 16 passes for 106 yards and a touchdown. And women's soccer fell 2-0 at Cedarville. Coming up this week, on Monday and Tuesday, both golf teams compete in the Flyers Fall Intercollegiate Invitational. On Wednesday, men's tennis hosts Missouri Baptist at 2 p.m. And on Thursday, the soccer teams host a doubleheader with Tiffin, with the women kicking off at 5 p.m. and the men at 7:30. And that was your sports recap. For more information on our athletics, visit kwcpanthers.com.
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10: 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A Taste of the Arts is back on Thursday, October 8th at 6 p.m. at the Jack T. Wells Activity Center on the campus of Kentucky Wesleyan College. 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
12: Straight 70s
1: sunshine as we start this new week and a pleasant high in the mid-70s later on this afternoon. Pretty good breeze from the northeast at around 5 to 15. Mainly clear tonight and a chilly low in the upper 40s. And for our Tuesday, plenty more sunshine headed our way with a high a little warmer in the upper 70s tomorrow. For your weather authority, I'm meteorologist Ron Rhodes.

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0: WKWC 90.3, Thunder Jackson, 75 degrees. I'm Jonathan Grimsley, or DJ Grim, according to Jordan, a longtime listener of WKWC. I've never been called that before in my life. Derek just notified me when I finished the segment earlier. I'm not really a big one for having heard that many nicknames, but DJ Grim, maybe it'll stick. It sounds quite intimidating. Like, I could just try imagine like Derek saying like DJ Grim or something like that. Yeah. It has a bit of a like a throaty punch to it. Right. Well, for weather this afternoon, it's sunny with a high near 76, and we're very close to there, being at 75. Tonight, it's going to be clear with a low around 49, and tomorrow it'll be sunny with a high near 75. Next up, we have AC/DC, Mia. Is it like Maya? MYA, and U2 coming up next with Hadley Karen Gross, keeping you up to date with technology and community calendar. The U2 is a spec but done by a special request, and as someone from Ireland, it'd be probably a bit of a crime if I didn't put something like this on. It's one of their recently released songs, so I hope you guys enjoy it. But for now, that's me, Jonathan, and Derek's in the corner there. Have a beautiful day listening to WKWC 90.3 Panther Radio.
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1: 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It's 75 degrees outside. 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Coming up, ELO and the Beatles right now. Looks like I got them cosmic blues again, Mama. Here's Janis Joplin.

0: Zeppelin, Fool in the Rain. Earlier we had the Beatles, Fool on the Hill. Lots of fools running around. I guess only a fool would say that. This is DJ Doc Hollandy. Clock says 4:22 p.m. Temp is hanging around 75 degrees, not 57. Let's see what's happening in the community. The River Park Center presents the Dolly Parton Show on Friday, October 30th at 7 p.m., featuring acclaimed Dolly Parton tribute artist Kelly O'Brien. This tribute celebrates the songs and legacy of Dolly. Tickets and info are at Ticketmaster.com. Alrighty, stay tuned. I've got Nina Simone, Queen, and more up after the break here on WKWC 90.3.
1: This is Daniel with your Panther Paw Sports Recap. The volleyball team came out on the wrong side of a sweep to in-state rivals Thomas More on Friday, 20-25, 18-25, and 19-25. On Saturday, men's soccer cruised past Cedarville 3-0 to extend their streak to four games without allowing a goal. The Yellow Jackets finished with a 12-10 advantage in shots, but goals from Carter Ford, Jack Norman, and Cameron Bell meant the Panthers took home the important 3 points. Football led early twice, but ultimately fell to 14th-ranked Northwood 14-59 despite quarterback Tyler Thompson completing 10 of his 16 passes for 106 yards and a touchdown. And women's soccer fell 2-0 at Cedarville. Coming up this week, on Monday and Tuesday, both golf teams compete in the Flyers Fall Intercollegiate Invitational. On Wednesday, men's tennis hosts Missouri Baptist at 2 p.m. And on Thursday, the soccer teams host a doubleheader with Tiffin, with the women kicking off at 5 p.m. and the men at 7:30. And that was your sports recap. For more information on our athletics, visit KWCPanthers.com.
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5: 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In the expanded role, Sims will cultivate relationships within the Wesleyan community to develop individualized donor engagement and solicitation strategies that align donor interest with institutional funding priorities while continuing to grow and sustain the college's alumni engagement program. He was recently selected for the Leadership Owensboro Class of 2026 to 2027. 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
6: Panther Radio Weather. Great sunshine as we start this new week, and a pleasant high in the mid-70s later on this afternoon. Pretty good breeze from the northeast at around 5 to 15. Mainly clear tonight and a chilly low in the upper 40s. And for our Tuesday, plenty more sunshine headed our way, with a high a little warmer in the upper 70s tomorrow. For your Weather Authority, I'm meteorologist Ron Rhodes.

0: three. I love you for all seasons. That was Fuzz. You know, I'd never heard this song before, but I really, really like it. Might just have a new artist to check further into. Time is now 4:41 p.m. I am DJ Doc Hollandy. Hope you've been loving the tunes. And man, we got perfect weather outside. Into tonight, we're going to have clear skies, so get your telescopes out. Might do some stargazing. That'll be nice. Got a low temp of 49 degrees, though, so bundle up if you do. Tomorrow will be sunny, and we'll have a high near 75. Coming up, you know I got a player, Donna Summer, and more here on WKWC 90.3.
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1: 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Well, I've been jittering on long enough. Let's hop to it. Sublime, Funkadelic, and more on the way. Rick James starting us out here with Mary Jane.

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0: WKWC 90.3 Montrose, space station number 5. Prior to that, we had Mott the Hoople, All the Young Dudes. Earlier, Sublime, Bad Fish. Today has felt like a very sublime day to me. I have a Sublime CD in my car that I've been listening to. Time is now 5:21 p.m. The temp is 75 degrees. Let's see what's going on in Owensboro. Looks like the Greater Owensboro Chamber of Commerce has announced its schedule of fall general election forums and events, providing opportunities for voters to hear directly from candidates and learn more about the issues and priorities impacting the Greater Owensboro region. The fall election season will conclude with the Chamber's annual Red, White, and Blue picnic on Thursday, October 29th, beginning at 4 p.m. on the Davis County Courthouse lawn. More info at chamber.owensboro.com. Coming up, I've got Prince and more here on WKWC 90.3. Stay tuned.
1: This is Daniel with your Panther Paw Sports Recap. The volleyball team came out on the wrong side of a sweep to in-state rivals Thomas More on Friday, 20-25, 18-25, and 19-25. On Saturday, men's soccer cruised past Cedarville 3-0 to extend their streak to 4 games without allowing a goal. The Yellow Jackets finished with a 12-10 advantage in shots, but goals from Carter Ford, Jack Norman, and Cameron Bell meant the Panthers took home the important 3 points. Football led early twice, but ultimately fell to 14th-ranked Northwood, 14-59, despite quarterback Tyler Thompson completing 10 of his 16 passes for 106 yards and a touchdown. And women's soccer fell 2-0 at Cedarville. Coming up this week, on Monday and Tuesday, both golf teams compete in the Flyers Fall Intercollegiate Invitational. On Wednesday, men's tennis hosts Missouri Baptist at 2 p.m. And on Thursday, the soccer teams host a doubleheader with Tiffin, with the women kicking off at 5 p.m. and the men at 7:30. And that was your sports recap. For more information on our athletics, visit KWCPanthers.com.
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5: 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Kentucky Wesleyan College opened the 2026-2027 academic year with significant enrollment growth. The overall enrollment of 817 students marks an 8% increase from fall 2025, and the freshman class of 268 students is a 23% increase from 1 year ago. This year's total enrollment of 817 students includes 106 students enrolled in online and graduate programs, which is a 7% increase from fall 2025. The 2026 student population hails from 33 states and 25 countries with 33 international students. Residential housing is near capacity. The academic year began on August 25th and fall 2027 recruitment is underway. Beginning in fall 2027, Kentucky Wesleyan will transition to a 4-credit-hour academic model, allowing students to focus on fewer courses while engaging more deeply with their coursework. For more information about Kentucky Wesleyan College, see kwc.edu.
6: Good breeze from the northeast at around 5 to 15. Mainly clear tonight and a chilly low in the upper 40s. And for our Tuesday, plenty more sunshine headed our way with a high a little warmer in the upper 70s tomorrow. For your weather authority, I'm meteorologist Ron Rhodes.

0: WKWC 90.3. Marvin Gaye, what's going on? Can't get enough of that tune. It's from the 1971 album, What's Going On? Highly recommend listening to the full thing if you haven't yet. 5:40 on the clock now. You know what that means. Time for a quick weather check. Tonight, temps will be dropping to 49 degrees. Tomorrow, another sunny day and a high of 75. Welp, that covers it for me. I will be on again this Friday for the Jazz Spectacle Show, 7 to 9 p.m. Turning in a different direction after this break, Jesus Jones and Everything But the Girl are coming up here on WKWC 90.3. This has been DJ Doc Hollandy, signing off.
1: 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A moment to reflect and reset with counseling services from Kentucky Wesleyan College.
2: Have you ever heard the expression, don't put off to tomorrow what you can do today? I'm not sure who originally coined this statement, but it ended up being a pearl of wisdom that I heard quite often growing up. While procrastination is rarely beneficial, the majority of college students acknowledge that they put necessary things off in an effort to engage in things that are more pleasant, like scrolling through social media or socializing with groups of friends. The fear of missing out can lead to procrastination, and procrastination can lead to an increase in stress, poor sleep quality, and ultimately feeling overwhelmed due to the amount of work that continues to pile up. So maybe it's time to make some changes. First, develop a schedule of when assignments are due and complete assignments that are less time-consuming first. Strive to complete assignments a day in advance. Then, reward yourself in some small way because completing an assignment is an accomplishment.
1: Thank you for pausing for positivity today with Terry Petzold, Director of Counseling Services at Kentucky Wesleyan College.
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10: A Taste of the Arts is back on Thursday, October 8th at 6 p.m. at the Jack T. Wells Activity Center on the campus of Kentucky Wesleyan College. 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

It's variety with a little something, something mixed in. 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
1: This is Daniel with your Panther Paw Sports Recap. The volleyball team came out on the wrong side of a sweep to in-state rivals Thomas More on Friday, 20-25, 18-25, and 19-25. On Saturday, men's soccer cruised past Cedarville 3-0 to extend their streak to 4 games without allowing a goal. The Yellow Jackets finished with a 12-10 advantage in shots, but goals from Carter Ford, Jack Norman, and Cameron Bell meant the Panthers took home the important 3 points. Football led early twice, but ultimately fell to 14th-ranked Northwood 14-59 despite quarterback Tyler Thompson completing 10 of his 16 passes for 106 yards and a touchdown. And women's soccer fell 2-0 at Cedarville. Coming up this week, on Monday and Tuesday, both golf teams compete in the Flyers Fall Intercollegiate Invitational. On Wednesday, men's tennis hosts Missouri Baptist at 2 p.m. And on Thursday, the soccer teams host a doubleheader with Tiffin, with the women kicking off at 5 p.m. and the men at 7:30. And that was your sports recap. For more information on our athletics, visit KWCPanthers.com.
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5: All right, class, the song has a lot of parts. 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Big old explosion. 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
11: Beautiful week of weather is underway. Clear skies tonight, one of the coolest so far, with temperatures falling through the 60s this evening, heading to an overnight low of 48. Tuesday, another sunny day, a lot like today, the high up to 77. Clear Tuesday night, 51 the low. Wednesday, another sunny day, but turning windy and warmer with a high of 83. From Eyewitness News, your weather authority, I'm Chief Meteorologist Wayne Hart.

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1: 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It's time to pause for positivity. A moment to reflect and reset with counseling services from Kentucky Wesleyan College.
2: In the book of Genesis, we learn that God worked for 6 days, then blessed the seventh day, making it holy and resting from his creative works. The concept of keeping one day holy and resting on it was so important that God included it in the Ten Commandments. Jesus also emphasized the importance of a restful holy day when he said, "The Sabbath was made for man, not man for the Sabbath." The Lord requires that we dedicate one day of the week to him, and he wants us to rest. Our bodies heal when we rest. Our bodies attempt to achieve balance through neurological and chemical reactions when we rest. And researchers have discovered that when the brain is at rest, a default system is activated that appears to help the brain to become more organized. I think you'll agree that there is much wisdom and reasoning in taking a day off. So this weekend, remember to attend worship and allow some time for your body and mind to rest.
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3: 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In many cases, airbags use the windshield to deploy properly. 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
8: 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St. Martin Parish in Owensboro is launching its 52-week raffle. Tickets are $52 each, and one $300 winner will be drawn each week for 52 weeks. The first drawing is on January 3rd, 2027, and the final drawing is on December 26, 2027. All proceeds from the raffle will benefit St. Martin Parish and help support the parish and its ministries. 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